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It's hard to say that I'd rather stay awake when I'm asleep, because my dreams are bursting at the seams.

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Not yet.

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Got my feet on the ground,

0: Yo, man.
1: Yo.
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1: Yo, what do you want, man?
0: My girl just caught me.
2: You made her catch you?
0: I don't know how I let this happen.
2: With who?
0: The girl next door, you know?
1: Man.
0: I don't know what to do.
1: Say it wasn't you.
0: All right.

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I gotta make a phone call. Thank you. Boy, I hope this woman don't take me through no changes today, because I had a hard day today, man. You know, let me see what's happening at the address before I go home.